I simply must have experiences.

0: Don't you love when songs really just show how you're feeling? Dry cleaning hit my head all day. In case, you know, you're having a little bit of a rough day, dry cleaning, they got you. They know exactly how you are feeling. They are English post-punk band out of South London, been active since about 2017, and every year I love them more and more. That was off of their newest record. Let's see, what is that one called? Like, I knew it and then I forgot it. It's gonna bother me. From Secret Love. Secret Love. It just came out not that long ago, in the beginning of the year, which doesn't feel that long ago, but I guess it's been like almost 6 months. That's a good one. Secret Love, Dry Cleaning, good album. You were also listening to Joy Wave, a song called We Are All We Need. It's a good message in the afternoon. We are all we need. On that note, we're going to take a break from the music as usual so I can tell you about some fun things coming up here on our festivities guide, sponsored by Eco Groovy Deals, BMW of Humboldt Bay, Club for Fitness, and Eureka Natural Foods. Some things coming up. Want to remind you, tomorrow, a lot of places to see live music. There is Music in the Park, Pearson Park up in McKinleyville from 6 to 8 p.m. free to the community, and playing tomorrow night will be Irie Rockers. Y'all, they're always so fun to see live. If you've seen them already, you already know, and if you haven't, it's always a good time. They do some really great covers, some great originals that they have. It's fun. So, dance in the park, Pearson's Park in McKinleyville, Irie Rockers. And if you're down here by the harbor, Mattaket Plaza is continuing their concert series Thursday nights, 6 p.m. They're having a Guns N' Roses tribute band. That sounds pretty awesome. Bring a chair, bring a blanket, pass on by after work. It's always a good time. 6 p.m. Mattaket Plaza tomorrow. Been raving about the Humboldt County Fairgrounds, which will only be open for a very limited time this year. I know, I'm a little sad about it too. But there will be no more horse racing this year due to a decision made by the California Horse Racing Board. So that's why it's been shortened to, feels like just a week. I remember in past years it's been a little longer, but still a whole bunch of fun for you and the fam. I love fair season. I love a good stroll through the fair at nighttime. You see all the lights, you get some yummy food that may or may not hurt your tummy at the end of the day, and then you get on a fun ride. It's the best time. So enjoy it. The fair is open this week, noon to 10 p.m. It's about $15. $7 for children, $10 for seniors, and there is a $10 parking pass as well. You can enjoy performances by Sea Lion Splash, K9 King Flying Dog Show, Violin on Fire, live bands, and more. And tonight, if you're wondering what you can do, ATL's playing the Terminator 1984 original, 6 to 9 p.m. That's going to be a fun one to watch on the big screen. A good rewatch tonight if haven't seen it or it's been a while. You can also check out live music. The Historic Eagle House, they are doing line dancing. Live music at, where are you? At Larrapin Cafe, Dogbone. Where else do we got? Might as well. Cali Planet Comedy, Kara Smoke Eats, 7 p.m. And a lot of open mics over at Captain's Quarters, at Savage Henry Comedy Club, Central Station, and The Shanty are doing karaoke nights. And you can catch live music at the Siren Song tonight at 8. Enjoy whatever you got going on. That wraps up the festivities guide. More music coming your way right after this.
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0: Hey Humboldt County, this is Courtney Davis, group fitness lead here at the Club for Fitness in McKinleyville, and I've got some incredible news to share with you. 2026 has your membership at the club unlocking over 50 complimentary group fitness classes per week. Yes, I said 50. 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
5: 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I'm walking around. Meow, meow, meow, meow, meow. Ah, yes, this home looks adequate. You there, human. This is my home now, feed me.
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5: 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Ignore the collar. Tis a remnant of my former family, who I'll be going back to in a few days.
6: Okay, let's see here. 707, 8...
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6: Well, it's not. I'm putting information on Humboldt Paws Cause.
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0: Tanya Cassette, song called The Flame. Oh, I really like that one. That song is growing on me, that's for sure. Right before that one, you were listening to good old Cannons, Heartbeat Highway. All of you zooming around town, that one was for you. And starting off, something from Blonde Redhead, who I haven't played that recently here on the show, so that was a nice one. Song called Before, getting us ready for the wild card pick. If you love other major artists like Beach House, Flume, Grimes, Washed Out, you're going to enjoy what we got in store for the wild card pick coming up, so stay tuned for that. That artist, Tanya Cassette, really reminds me of another artist we play here on K-Slug, Samantha Urbani. Really does, like, blast from the past, that, like, 80s sound, very, very, very much influenced, like, dream pop and all of those that came after that. So we love Tanya Cassette, Cannons. All right, stay tuned. Of course, your wild card pick coming up right after this.
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0: Some new music here in the afternoon. 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Mad River Gardens and Satori Wellness, something new from Pines. And they got a collab for us also. Something new from Pines featuring Calypso. Pines are a Australian electronic duo. They are known for their dynamic fusion of pulsating beats, distorted bassline, and captivating melodies. Pines made a significant impact with their 2020 debut album, followed by a remix of Group Love. The group is kicking off a new chapter, unveiling a run of singles. Also, their highly anticipated project came out this past June called Dancer, an EP that serves as the spiritual successor to their 2025 Sun EP. And apparently both projects work together, combining into a unified album project titled Sun Dancer, a collection of tracks that feel as much like a physical journey through nature as they do a club or festival experience. So if you really love Beach House, Flume, Odessa, Grimes, or Washed Out, I think you're really going to enjoy this one. Your wild card pick of the day, Pines featuring Calypso. This is Chosen Ones.

Ooh, from their new experimental EP, Dancer, that was Pines featuring Calypso, Chosen One. Ooh, I like that for the wild card pick today. Something very, very different. Truly wild. I really do like it. Pines, you may know them as a experimental band. They are an Australian electronic duo. And they have a lot of music out. I was like digging deep. I was like, oh my goodness, yeah, they had singles released, and then they had an EP, and then apparently two of their EPs make one giant album. So, you know, minds of musicians just can't stop cranking music out, and we love it here on KSLUG. So if you liked it, let us know. KSLG.com. You can vote for this song, thumbs it up, and we will keep it here on the playlist. I'm really vibing with this. So to jump off from the same vibe, playing some Flume, Toro y Moi, Odessa, Grimes. Stay tuned for a fun set. Next up, this is Wide Awake, Odessa, Charlie Houston, right here on KSLUG.

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From the brooding voice that is Joe Hicklin. That was Big Special with Hotel. They are a duo, so it's Joe Hicklin and his trusted drummer, Callum Maloney. Really enjoy that one. Pretty new one here on K-Slug. Love some brooding vocals. 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And still hanging with you, slugs. Do not worry. It's not time to fall asleep just yet. Got some great music. We just want to wake up or just hang, you know? Some good old alternative music from Royal Blood, The Leaving, and right now, a song that's getting stuck in my head in the best way. This is Eat Your Heart Out by Scorts.

times, in both knees. 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

0: saved by the leaving. Wrapping up that set right here on Case Slug Honey Brains. Before that, by Royal Blood. And Eat Your Heart Out from Scorts. All right, here on Case Slug, getting you through the afternoon, early evening here. Thanks so much for tuning in, Sluggies. In a little bit, right after our short break here, going to be playing you some local music from Wittershins and the Uncredible Finn Band. Stay tuned for that. And some local news, all you bird lovers out there. Apparently, 7 condors from the San Diego Zoo Safari Park will soon join the flock in Yurok Country. Yeah, it's a pretty big deal. These are the first condors that the Northern California Condor Restoration Program has received from San Diego Zoo Safari Park. And this program has also received birds from the Perry Green Fund's World Center for Birds of Prey, the LA Zoo, and the Oregon Zoo. So 7 young condors represent the second largest cohort in the NCCRP's history. The first of the 3 male and 4 female birds will be released August 24th, and they will join the skies of the already 24 free-flying condors. This is big news. This is major. So good for the condors. We're bringing them back. And if you'd like to read more and learn more, you can read this press release on LascasOutpost.com. 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They have a whole page about their restoration program and how you can get involved, learn more. They have a condor cam. Love it. So go read more about it and learn about the Yurok Condor Restoration Program. Stay tuned for some local tunes on the Homestyle Hits feature.
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3: 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Here's what's happening. Milepost 18 fire. As of late Wednesday, an evacuation order had been issued for what appeared to be a largely wilderness area, Zone HIAE002. Details on that at the outpost. At that point, the fire was growing and was nearing 3,000 acres. Follow updates at LostCoastOutpost.com. Eureka. Eureka Police Department is launching an informational blitz to educate people on the rules, regulations, and laws governing e-vehicles like e-bikes, e-scooters, e-motorcycles, and other electric-powered mobility devices. Details on that and more news at LostCoastOutpost.com anytime.
0: All right, Slug Nation, it is that time where we listen to all things local music here on the Homestyle Hits feature, serving it up hot and ready for you every single day here on the afternoon show. 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Thanks for sponsoring our local music set. And serving it up hot and ready this evening is an eclectic original rock band based right here in Humboldt County. You may have seen them on some of your favorite local venue stages. They reestablished with its current lineup back since 2021. It features vocalist Christine Walden alongside electric guitarist and dynamic rhythm section And they got a show. They're going to be opening up tonight at the Siren Song. Also playing tonight, the Uncredible Finn Band and the Intima, which I will give you more details on that. First, let's get right into the music here. Next up, only on K-Slug, this is Glass in the Garden by Widdershins.

0: Really loving this outro. Above the Salt from the Uncredible Finn Band, right here on Case Slug, wrapping up the Homestyle Hits set. You're also listening to two songs from another local band called Wittershins, Don't Break Down, and Glass in the Garden. That wraps it up here for the Homestyle Hits feature, only on Case Slug. A big thank you to Maple Service and Hyperion Humboldt Realty. If you enjoyed that one, you can catch those bands tonight at the Siren Song, playing at 8 p.m., opening up for a band hailing from Olympia in Portland. They go by the name The Intima. They are a post-punk quartet, use sharp rhythms, prescient lyrics. That's a big word. And a collaborative compositional approach to conjure forth a sound that manages to be explosive yet detailed. Also, they are going to be featuring a classically trained violinist, custom-tuned guitars, and a very powerful rhythm section. So something great tonight for live music over the Siren Song tonight at 8 p.m. And tomorrow, a whole bunch of live music on the harbor, at Mattaket Plaza, up in McKinleyville, at the Basement, some jazz fusion from Arlad. Heard great things. So enjoy it. Get out and go see some live music, Slug Nation. That wraps it up here for the Homestyle Hits feature. More music coming your way right after this. Got some Interpol for you. Stay tuned.
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Nothing on Me from White Lies right here on K-Slug. We are coming in here to the end of the hour, and I am wrapping up the show. I only have a few more songs for you, and I am getting on out of here. Enjoy the rest of your evening, Slug Nation. Get home safely, wherever you are heading to this evening. If you're going out to see the Perseids meteor shower, have so much fun. I don't know how hard it is to picture a meteor shower, but I'm assuming quite difficult. But I know some of you out there will be up to the challenge. That's happening tonight and tomorrow night. I heard some people saying that they're going to go up to Neyland to go and watch it. So wherever you're heading to, enjoy the meteor shower if you're watching it. And call into the show tomorrow. Tell me all about it. I do want to know. All right, Slugs, enjoy your evening. I'm going to play you some AFI, a band that was founded right here, pretty close by, from Ukiah, California, A Fire Inside. I'm Marie Maurice, signing off. Here is The Bird of Prey by AFI.

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0: Ugh, I want something to do.
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0: Actually, there was this one thing I wanted to do.
1: Yeah? What time did you want to do it?
0: I don't know. I think it starts at 2.
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0: 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It might be new.
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0: I just thought it would be a nice thing to share with you.
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0: Yeah. Where'd you find that info, Hugh?
1: Who's Hugh?
0: Shh.
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1: Is that Hugh?
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0: 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Good morning. 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
1: Might I recommend our hot quad?
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1: 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Now, let's pick a flavor. How about Young the Giant?
0: 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What kind of coffee shop is this?
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0: 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It's kind of a new thing.
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1: 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If we hurry now, we can still make it.
0: Make it? 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I thought we were just going for a walk in the forest.
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0: Ugh, I want something to do.
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0: kitty cat. I'm walking around. Meow, meow, meow, meow, meow. Ah, yes, this home looks adequate. You there, human! This is my home now, feed me.
1: This is not your home, talking cat that I've never met before.
0: Of course it is. Ignore the collar. Tis a remnant of my former family, who I'll be going back to in a few days.
1: Okay, let's see here. 707, 8...
0: That does not sound like food.
1: Well, it's not. I'm putting information on Humboldt Pawscaws.
0: I didn't sign a release for that image. What is Pawscaws?
1: It's a website where community members can put up posts to let other folks know if they've lost or found a pet. You can put up a picture, last place seen, contact information, and when all that's done online, you can print out missing or found posters and put them around your neighborhood.
0: Oh, and what if I'm not really a cat?
1: What does that mean?
2: 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You get the idea. 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

0: So tired. 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Now serving the hot quad. Good morning. Whoa.
1: Welcome.
0: This looks like a coffee shop, but it isn't?
1: Oh, there's tasty jams, guaranteed.
0: So it's a jam shop.
1: Might I recommend our hot quad?
0: Like 4 shots of espresso? I want that. Let's do that.
1: Oh, it's 4 shots of something. Now, let's pick a flavor. How about Young the Giant?
0: The band? What kind of coffee shop is this?
2: Silent Breed is people!
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0: Remember when the ukulele was a souvenir from your Hawaiian vacation? 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

bloody hands, both knees. 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There was any symbol to start. 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

0: we see that's going to encourage everybody to go to therapy.
1: Fellow adventurers, we have traveled the world together, raiding, dungeon slaying, dragons, and partying at every tavern we've come across.
2: I'll drink to that.
1: But I'm sure I speak for all of us when I say we need to address the issue of our bard.
0: He's not very good.
3: Bard? Did somebody call my name? Is it time for a song? Well...
4: No, please.
5: Oh, please, no.
6: Your song.
1: Not that song again, Bard. You seem to only know one song, and you play it over and over.
3: But you all loved my song. Druid, just the other day, you said you liked my song.
1: They were just being polite, Bard.
3: But you're not Bardcore unless you live Bardcore. Isn't that what we're always saying?
6: Your sock.
5: I think what we're trying to say, dear Bard, is that we don't like it, and we'd like something new.
3: 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Some sort of enchanted box that plays music from across the globe at the most spontaneous of whims?
7: I'd love that.
6: Exactly.
3: Oh, well, I do have one of those, actually.
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0: 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Good morning. Whoa.
1: Welcome.
0: This looks like a coffee shop, but it isn't.
1: Oh, there's tasty jams, guaranteed.
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1: Might I recommend our hot quad?
0: Like 4 shots of espresso? I want that. Let's do that.
1: Oh, it's 4 shots of something. Now, let's pick a flavor. How about Young the Giant?
0: 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What kind of coffee shop is this?
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0: Ugh, I want something to do.
1: You know, I do too.
0: Actually, there was this one thing I wanted to do.
1: Yeah? What time did you want to do it?
0: I don't know. I think it starts at 2.
1: Where is it?
0: 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It might be new.
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0: I just thought it would be a nice thing to share with you.
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0: 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Where'd you find that info, Hugh?
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0: Shh.
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0: when the ukulele was a souvenir from your Hawaiian vacation? 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
1: 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If we hurry now, we can still make it.
0: 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Make it where? 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

0: kitty cat, a fancy kitty cat. I'm walking around. Meow, meow, meow, meow, meow. Ah, yes, this home looks adequate. You there, human! This is my home now, feed me.
1: This is not your home, talking cat that I've never met before.
0: Of course it is. Ignore the collar. Tis a remnant of my former family, who I'll be going back to in a few days.
1: Okay, let's see here. 707, 8...
0: That does not sound like food.
1: Well, it's not. I'm putting information on Humboldt Paws Cause.
0: I didn't sign a release for that image. What is Paws Cause?
1: It's a website where community members can put up posts to let other folks know if they've lost or found a pet. You can put up a picture, last place seen, contact information, and when all that's done online, you can print out missing or found posters and put them around your neighborhood.
0: Oh, and what if I'm not really a cat?
1: What does that mean?
2: Humboldt Paws Cause for owners of dogs, cats, turtles, bearded dragons, pigs, goats. You get the idea. If you ever lose or find a pet, go to humboldtpawscause.com and Caseslug will spread the word.
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0: obviously that's going to encourage everybody to go to therapy.
1: Fellow adventurers, we have traveled the world together, raiding, dungeon slaying, dragons, and partying at every tavern we've come across.
2: I'll drink to that.
1: But I'm sure I speak for all of us when I say we need to address the issue of our bard.
0: Rumble. He's not very good.
3: Bard? Did somebody call my name? Is it time for a song? Well...
4: No, please.
5: Oh, please, no.
6: Your song.
1: Not that song again, Bard. You seem to only know one song, and you play it over and over.
3: But you all loved my song. Druid, just the other day, you said you liked my song.
1: They were just being polite, Bard.
3: But you're not Bardcore unless you live Bardcore. Isn't that what we're always saying?
6: Your sock.
5: I think what we're trying to say, dear Bard, is that we don't like it, and we'd like something new.
3: 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Some sort of enchanted box that plays music from across the globe at the most spontaneous of whims?
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arms, and both knees. Let me hurt in the tall trees. I was innocent from the start. Now I look in the deepest dark. 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I was innocent from the start. 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

0: 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Maybe we should just head back.
1: 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If we hurry now, we can still make it.
0: Make it? Make it where? I thought we were just going for a walk in the forest.
1: To our very important meeting, of course. I asked you to bring the lighter this time, don't you remember?
0: Not at all, but at this rate, we're never gonna get there.
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0: so tired. I must fix this. 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Now serving the hot quad. Good morning. Whoa.
1: Welcome.
0: This looks like a coffee shop, but it isn't.
1: Oh, there's tasty jams, guaranteed.
0: So it's a jam shop.
1: Might I recommend our hot quad?
0: Like 4 shots of espresso? I want that. Let's do that.
1: Oh, it's 4 shots of something. Now, let's pick a flavor. How about Young the Giant?
0: The band? What kind of coffee shop is this?
2: Silent Breed is people!
1: 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Back-to-back flavor. See?

0: 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It's kind of a new thing.
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0: obviously, that's why I encourage everybody to go to therapy.
1: Fellow adventurers, we have traveled the world together, raiding, dungeon slaying, dragons, and partying at every tavern we've come across.
2: I'll drink to that.
1: But I'm sure I speak for all of us when I say we need to address the issue of our bard.
0: Rumble. He's not very good.
3: Bard? Did somebody call my name? Is it time for a song? Well...
4: No, please.
5: Oh, please, no.
6: Your sock.
1: Not that song again, Bard. You seem to only know one song, and you play it over and over.
3: But you all loved my song. Druid, just the other day, you said you liked my song.
1: They were just being polite, Bard.
3: But you're not Bardcore unless you live Bardcore. Isn't that what we're always saying?
6: Your sock.
5: I think what we're trying to say, dear Bard, is that we don't like it, and we'd like something new.
3: So instead of me, your faithful bard, shredding the lute for which I have trained my entire life, you'd prefer what? Some sort of enchanted box that plays music from across the globe at the most spontaneous of whims?
7: I'd love that.
6: Exactly.
3: Oh, well, I do have one of those, actually.
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93.1, 94.5, KSLG FM Arcata. Good morning. It's Sabina's morning show. Hello, hello, hello. Wow, I woke up with the full confidence that it was Friday this morning. Boy, was I wrong. And I woke up at 2, because I went to sleep early last night, okay? I went to sleep early. It was still light out, everything like that. I went to sleep early. That was on purpose. I was exhausted. Can fully confidently tell you now that it's not Friday. We have hit Thursday. All right, Thursday, 6 in the a.m. Hello. if you woke up just as discombobulated as I did, it's okay. We're going to get all the way through this. If you are someone who follows astrology, Mars is in Cancer right now. And if you are Cancer, I feel your pain. I too am one. And I feel like it's going to be a bumpy ride. When does that stop? When does that stop? Breathe in. We're going to do some breathe. Three. Breathe in, breathe out. And out. And breathe in. And out. Did I say three? We'll do one more. And breathe in. And out. There we go. There we go. Feeling a little better? No? Okay. Well, me neither. It's Mina's Morning Show. If you got something you want to request this early in the AM, 722-5754. That's 722-KSLG. Got some Racing Mount Pleasant, which K-Slug listeners love so much. And for that, middle class rut, but right now, Maggie Lindemann and Spine.

0: And you know, I know that listeners are loving that Race in Mount Pleasant Outlast. That came off of their self-titled album from last year. And I did find a couple more songs off of the album, but let me tell you, they're being stingy with giving us that whole album, but I'll find it. I will find it before that middle-class lifelong day shift. I got some Blonde Shell and Dari Bay coming up on K-Slug.
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go from, you know, super, super not so love song to only love song. That's just how the genres that we dive into fluctuate. Definitely goes from Yearn to Get Away From Me to Sorry, Wait, Come Back to I Love You More Than Anything in the World to Wow, I Wish You'd Never Been Born. All those are genres, by the way. Didn't you know? Those Bleachers, You and Forever. For that blonde shell, heart has to work so hard. We don't like to make you work hard for the music you love on K-Slug, but if you ever want to help us out and submit anything, whether it be for any of our features or just for the playlist in general, just because you like the vibe, studio@kslg.com. 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
1: The Badawat Wiyot in the ancestral Mad River Valley lived on active floodplains with seismically active watersheds for many thousands of years. These ancestors were always engaged in natural hazard mitigation. The ancestral Wiyot may simply have thought of risk assessment and hazard planning as exercising common sense, while modern-day Wiyot operate within a much more complex regulatory environment. Today, the Blue Lake Rancheria builds on those ancient practices with the same goal, to reduce damage and the loss of life resulting from disasters. When emergencies happen, preparation makes the difference. The Blue Lake Rancheria Office of Emergency Services offers many free, hands-on training opportunities for anyone in the community with no experience needed. 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

pure bathing culture. Pray for rain. Somebody out there prayed for moisture, okay? Because another morning of waking up with the drips happening, opening the door, having to turn on all three dehumidifiers. Yes, three. One, two, three. I have like three spaces of my house that are, that get like wet, but they're closed off from one another. So it just, they need to, and I'm not, my house is not big by any means. It's a cute little bungalow, but they're all closed off spaces. I've got so many doors and hallways, but you know, you can't get lost in my house. At least I hope not. But as soon as I open the door, regret. My hair is loving it though. Okay. My type of hair, you need this type of moisture for this type of hair. You do. It is, my hair is thriving right now. However, expect more of it here on the coast. The coast, we've got a few more cloudy days ahead, but we'll get into all that with your slug forecast. It is the information hour anyhow. 93.1, 94.5, KSL, GFM Arcata. Welcome. I feel like a good follow-up to Pure Bathing Culture would be that Tanya Cassette song we've been playing, The Flame.

Well, Jordy, escape route. Which do we have? You know what? One of the emergency exits here in our office, the vending machine is right outside. Stopping for a little snack on the way. When the apocalypse hits, okay, I'm gonna want to have stopped for a snack on the way, okay? Give myself a quick cheeky little Coca-Cola and maybe, you know, a Bueno, Kinder Bueno. Or Toby and I will fight over the last chili cheese Fritos. That aisle of the vending machine I leave specifically for him. Specifically for him. Although today maybe I'm feeling a little unhinged and I may go clear it myself just for gigs. Just for gigs. And then put them in my desk drawer and be the gatekeeper of the chili cheese Fritos and be like, if you want one, you're going to have to go upload that song for me or do something like that. That's called an abuse of power. And if you figured that, that doesn't sound right, you won. Good. Pop quiz. You passed. Bribing my coworkers with chili cheese Fritos so that they do my work for me. You passed if you were like, I don't know. Good. I'm just testing everybody. Just trying to keep everybody on their toes for a Thursday. On your toes Thursday, we'll call it. Actually, today's hot quad is a thirsty Thursday hot quad. You'll figure out why when we, oh yeah, it's not as scintillating as it sounds. It's not by any means at all. But it was inspired by one of the thirst trap songs that we have on here on Case Lug. So I'm a simple woman. Okay. Thirsty Thursdays sounds like a thing to do. And I decided to do it. So the bars get to do it. Why don't I? You're listening to Case Lug. The rants and raves of professional DJs, we promise, wholeheartedly. If you like that new Mary in the Junkyard, I got it for you. If you want to hear another one, I just uploaded a bunch of different stuff. Let me know. I've also got Blood in the Bank to put in here. Mary in the Junkyard is very, very cool. It's Drains on Case Lug.

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10: The Wildcard Pick is made possible thanks to Greenwired, Bell & Hook, Mad River Gardens, and Satori Wellness.

I will never, ever forget a call that I got one time years ago about that song, Cage the Elephants, Aberdeen. I'll never forget when someone called me after it had ended and another song had started playing. Someone called me to ask me why we were okay with playing obscenity on the radio. And I'm like, well, first of all, we can't do that. If I like my job, I'm not going to do that. The heavy breathing towards the end of that song put that person off in a intense way. And I get it, you know, sometimes like things like that that'll trigger, you know, images, feelings, emotions. Heat in the body, but it's not obscene. It's just breathing. We all got to do it. For that ski team thirst trap for Diego, you're listening to K-Slug, Humboldt's new music. It's your information hour. So for your information, by the way, EPD has launched an informational social media series with the uptick in electric-powered transportation. You know, it's growing in popularity. And, you know, far be it from me to, you know, join the fun police. However, I will say that in my neighborhood as well, I have seen some gnarly stuff happen on e-scooters. So there's actually laws and regulations about e-bikes, e-scooters, and e-motorcycles, and they have received an increase in calls for service regarding the reckless operation of all of these types of e-powered vehicles / methods of transportation. I'll say right now, I saw someone riding an e-scooter in my neighborhood down the middle of the street and saw them doing like a bunch of weird swerves and kicks with the e-scooter. With a regular analog scooter, I could see that. But they were trying to do like weird stunts with it and ended up falling in the street. And my street is a busy street. If there had been more than the regular amount of cars, that would have been a problem. So there are a few rules, etc. But I, like many other people in the comments of the Lost Coast Outpost post about this, were really confused at how you need a license for an e-scooter, but it looks like no license is required for e-bikes class 1, 2, and 3, or e-motorcycles. No license required for those. I was like, that's interesting that the e-scooter requires a valid license or permit. The minimum age that someone can be riding an e-scooter is tied to their license. Helmets for all of these things are required under 18, except for e-bike class 3. Oh, no, and e-motorcycle helmets required all ages. So there's a bunch of different things, including like the maximum speed, where you can lawfully ride them / drive them, the vehicle codes attached to them. I didn't know all this. I thought this was like Wild West territory, the e-transportation methods. But there's a bunch of different rules and regulations. So just, it's good to just go through those with a fine tooth comb and make sure you've got all of them down, because, you know, there's nothing worse than getting a ticket on your e-scooter, I'd imagine. So just a heads up for your information, FYI. But also please don't try to do any like crazy, crazy tricks with the e-scooter in the middle of busy streets, please and thank you. Just, yeah, I don't want to have to look at the greasy splat on the roadway and imagine it's somebody where they decided to try and do some fun with their e-scooter. You know, just where you can and you're allowed to, and maybe not super recklessly, please and thank you. We all have to live in some of these neighborhoods. Let's live in peace and harmony, please. That also goes for whoever in my neighborhood is running a chainsaw at 9 p.m. Why? Why are you doing this to us? This is K-Slug. New bands, new songs, new sounds. Every day it seems like there's a new cult. My friend and I are both in the Facebook group Cult of Jimothy. You may have seen us in there. I posted the Jimothy stickers in there. The amount of tattoos, though, that people are getting is really strange to me. Jimothy tattoo. I mean, Jimothy's a cutie pie. Toby over at K-Hum strongly disagrees. I think Jimothy's a cutie patootie pie. I wouldn't get a tattoo of him. I wouldn't, you know. Not that I think he's gonna in the future have his name attached to the keyword allegations. Not like a lot of the bands that we've had to remove from K-Slug, as it comes with the territory of this job. But there's just something about and it's so funny. This little raccoon just wants to exist peacefully, but he's this massive internet trend. So I don't know. It was just interesting to me. Very, very interesting. I hope this era of time goes down in the history books, the pop culture books, what have you, as a little era of time where we all found a little joy
and a raccoon just minding its business. Because honestly, yeah. Honestly, yeah. I love a little pocket of joy in the grand scale of everything nuts going on. I appreciate that and the love of it. That's why I'm in the group. I just wouldn't get the tattoo. Also, I don't have the money. So I'm just poor. This is Case Lug with confidence and cult.

0: Motorists and Cristobal, looking in your future, I can see we've got some different weather across the board. It's time for your slug forecast. Today's slug forecast brought to you thanks to the help of Familia, Crescent City. Partly cloudy, partly sunny, highs of 59, lows of 55. In the interior, full clear sky today with highs of 82, lows of 57. Temperatures cooling down a touch over the next couple days with that cloud cover moving in slowly but surely. Over here on the coast, no sunshine. Not a lick. Not a sniff of blue sky for us for the next couple days, with mild temperatures, highs of 60, lows of 56, humidity at 94%, in case you didn't notice. And Soham, full sun today, highs of 77, lows of 55, temperatures also cooling down around over the next couple days with that cloud cover shifting towards the south. I wish I could say it was shifting away from us, but it looks like it's going to stick with us for quite a bit all the way through to next Tuesday. Coming up, your slug festivities guide, some skorts, maybe some chow malls on K-Slug.
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0: Something to resonate with those of us. Why did I say that? Something for those of us that kind of, you know, really, really lean into the humor to help our way through the darkness, you know, dark humor, as some may call it. Some of us, we, you know, we get into a little bit of parts of pain in our life. And sometimes the only thing we can do is just try and find the happiness through laughter, through jokes, through things like that. Sometimes it makes everybody else uncomfortable, especially if you're like, I'm a slight oversharer. I can hear the laughter of people that I know already. I'm a slight oversharer. And sometimes it's, you know, those stories where you're like, ugh, but I laugh about it. You know, I laugh about it because I've got a therapist. Okay. All right. Everybody else feels uneasy. But Dale and I were talking about this yesterday, how, you know, there's some filmmakers out there. There are some artists, things like that. They're at heart comedians, but they are also very, very, very good at creating dark, really grim, almost horror media as well. He was telling me that the person who did Obsession is a comedian. First and foremost, but Obsession is terrifying. But he said you can see the kind of like weird things that are like gaggy in there, but it is overall a horror movie, which I am still going to see, even though I feel like I've watched about 70% of the movie. One, because people recorded it a lot in theaters when it was in theaters, and two, people can't stop sharing clips of it. So piecing together things, I think I've got it, but I'm still going to watch it because the actress that plays Nikki, the things that I've seen her do with her face in that movie, incredible. Her micro expressions, amazing. So yes, I will be watching Obsession. But yeah, just a reminder, you know, those of us that seem like we're going through it, we find a way sometimes to laugh through the pain. But also, I highly recommend you check in on people from time to time. Okay? Just check in on your friends, the ones who laugh the hardest. For that Scorts, eat your heart out. I got some Chow Moss coming up real soon. But first, your Slug Festivities Guide. The Slug Festivities Guide brought to you thanks to the help of Eureka Natural Foods, Eco Groovy Deals, BMW of Humble Bay, and the Club for Fitness. Music, lots of music on a Thursday. But these events are coming to a close as the summer series throughout the county start to finish up, wind down with the season. 6 p.m., Music at the Park in McKinleyville. Irie Rockers. I got to finally see these folks live at Juneteenth. They are not to be missed. If you want a good time, if you want a party, if you want a little movement in your soul, check out Irie Rockers at Music in the Park tonight. Also at 6 p.m., if you're going to be in the Eureka area at the Mattaquit Plaza, the Eureka Summer Concert Series is happening, and today is the last day. It's Roses and Guns, the Guns and Roses Tribute Band. It's going to be 6 p.m., Mattaquit Plaza. If you're looking for something to maybe unwind as the week comes to a close, you know, today's Thursday, we got Friday, things are really, really winding down, but you want to maybe relax, Vinyasa Studio hosting yoga at the Eagle House, 6 to 7, 15 p.m., only $15 to join in. If you're going to be in Arcata, The Summit is hosting Queer Film Night, and this is a movie that I've been wanting to see forever. It's the one that Kristen Stewart was in, Love Lies Bleeding. Dale, also, you know him as a movie buff, raves and waxes poetic about this movie. He is always, every time he talks about it, I am always encouraged to seek it out. So Love Lies Bleeding tonight, 5 p.m., doors open, 6 p.m. film screening, 21 and over. Outside food is welcome. They want you to support local businesses. And then they've got some beverages of the alcoholic and non-alcoholic variety for you to partake in. And then Savage Thursday, Savage Henry comedians moving over to Blue Lake Casino. Not every Thursday. I feel like it's the second Thursday of each month. 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John Gabb, Baseball Robbie, Ivy Vasquez, and Jason Merritt are going to be there. That's 8 to 9:30 p.m. Excitement abounds this evening. If you've got anything you want to add to the Slug Festivities Guide, you know where to send it. 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
3: I'm a kitty cat, a fancy kitty cat. I'm walking around. Meow, meow, meow, meow, meow. Ah, yes, this home looks adequate. You there, human. This is my home, now feed me.
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3: 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Ignore the collar. Tis a remnant of my former family, who I'll be going back to in a few days.
4: Okay, let's see here. 7078.
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4: Well, it's not. I'm putting information on Humboldt Paws Cause.
3: I didn't sign a release for that image. 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

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Let's go. Here we are on K Slug. Oh, I just hit the mic. Sorry if that was loud. Was that loud? That was loud for me. Hey, welcome to K Slug. If you're just joining me, it's Sabina's morning show here at the top of the eight. It is time for your daily hot quad. The hot quad happens Monday through Friday. The hot quad today made possible thanks to the help of Living Styles, Liberty Fitness, and the Cal Poly Humboldt School of Business. It's either a specific band, an album, a theme, what have you. Today's theme, Thirsty Thursdays, inspired by Ski Team's Thirst Trap for Diego, which if you heard it in the 7 o'clock hour, guess what? You're going to hear it again. That one is a favorite. People do like that one. Laura, I know you like that one if you're listening. Thirsty Thursday for today. We're going to listen to again Ski Team, Warmoth, Torres, and start off with some folks that we've made friends with over the year. Chalcedony, who are from out of Canada. This song that lead singer Kate Whatever said is basically rampant in the digital age. You end up falling for someone. You exchange these fun, like, sexy photos. You invest a lot of time and energy into liking this person only to find out that they like someone else more. Sometimes it's someone you know, or it's other people in bulk, and that person's just not ready to commit. I mean, when I found that out, I one time thought, like, oh, my gosh, they like someone a little more than me. And they're trying to decide between us, I should send a panic thirst trap. And then I was like, no, I'm not going to do that. I'm not going to invest any more time and energy into this. And I was just like, well, you know what? I'm not going to wait around for you to make a decision. I'm going to choose myself. Bye. And that's what we should all do. If anyone is like, well, you know, I really like you, but I'm kind of also feeling this person, so I'm going to leave you both hanging until I make a decision. They have showed you exactly who they are. Bounce. Walk it out and away. And that was kind of the sentiment for Kate on writing the song. It's like, okay, bye. I'm not hanging around to be one of your many options. Quote, unquote. Hence the Seven of Cups reference. Tarot peeps will get it. This is Chalcedony, Venus Thirst Trap.

Torres, and thirstier. Thirstier for new experiences, new joys, new things to have in life. For that chalcedony Venus thirst trap, it's a Thirsty Thursday hot quad for you here on K-Slug. And we go now to something local. Local band War Moth heads up. Their next show is going to be with Image Pit, Hillsick at the Eureka Veterans Hall, August 22nd. Put that on your calendars, August 22nd, $5 to $15 at the door. It's an all-ages show, doors at 6, music at 7. Here's War Moth for the Thirsty Thursday Hot Quad and Bloodthirsty on K-Slug.

0: Concluding the Thirsty Thursday Hot Quad with Ski Team Thirst Trap for Diego. That's the song that inspired this one, this entire Hot Quad. So, yes, you may have heard in the 7 o'clock hour. Played it again. I can do what I want. Do what I want on a Thursday. It's Sabina's Morning Show. That was your Hot Quad for the day. 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We also listen to local band War Moth with Bloodthirsty. Again, they've got a show at the Eureka Veterans Hall with Hillsick and Image Pit August 22nd. Also listen to Torres with Thirstier and Chalcedony Venus Thirst Trap. 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
3: 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The differentiation keeps everyone safe, both physically and in terms of expectations and stimulus. 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

0: Starbenders in their cover of All the Damn Vampires Saturday. Before that, Finished Ticket, Killing Me. Oh, it's like my music knows about this Thursday. And at the top of the set, Sucks, No Thanks. Yes, thanks, Maverick, for all the love and the licks. We have a resident good boy with an eye in the studio right now, and Naughty and Anna. Hello.
1: Hi.
0: Lots of joy here on a Thursday, which I call the appetizer to Friday. Coming up on the other side, I feel like this artist is being too hard on herself when it comes to all the ails that love brings, okay? We've all felt a little inept romantically. It's all part of the growing process. Stay tuned for your wildcard pick of the day.
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0: Your wild card pick today made possible thanks to the help of Greenwired, Bell & Hook, Satori Wellness, and Mad River Gardens. Today we listen to a selection from Growing Pains, which, yes, we all have those, definitely in the realm of love. Now, for Kelly Astor of Growing Pains, the song she said is about the helpless feeling that comes from being romantically incompetent. She said she wrote it after going on a date. The person put their arm around her and it felt weird. Left, went to the airport to watch the planes fly, drink a beer on her truck, and then all the words came to her. It was the night before their last day of recording and she just wrote it. Be easy on yourself. Give yourself a little bit of grace, okay? Romantically, some of us, I mean, it took me the longest time to try and figure out what, you know, what flirting was and wasn't. And maybe, you know, how to tell, like, if someone, for me, it's the realm of, like, I don't get that the person's flirting with me. I'm very straight-faced, and I've had someone who was romantically in me before tell me that I looked far too disinterested in them for them to continue. I didn't know they were flirting. So if you ever are trying to flirt with me, you may have to just straight up tell me. I know that's not romantic, but honestly, I don't know. I genuinely don't know. It's Growing Pains and Swimming for your wildcard pick of the day.

0: I'm Chuck Rogers. 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Here's what's happening. Milepost 18 fire. As of late Wednesday, an evacuation order had been issued for what appeared to be a largely wilderness area, Zone HIAE002. Details on that at the outpost. At that point, the fire was growing and was nearing 3,000 acres. Follow updates at LostCoastOutpost.com. Eureka. Eureka Police Department is launching an informational blitz to educate people on the rules, regulations, and laws governing e-vehicles like e-bikes, e-scooters, e-motorcycles, and other electric-powered mobility devices. Details on that and more news at LostCoastOutpost.com anytime.
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3: 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This commercial was kindly underwritten by the crazy car people at Leon's Car Care Center, who look forward to seeing you there. Farmer Max says now's the time to prep the soil for your fall garden. 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They also recommend rejuvenating the soil with seacoast compost, worm castings, and a good dose of Fox Farm fertilizer. When the soil's ready, now's the best time to plant cool weather veggies like kale, lettuce, broccoli, and more. 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
3: 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See?

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We are K-Slug.

back to some Radiohead. Body Snatchers, you know what? At this point, go ahead and just take over my life if you want. Aliens, take over my life. You really want to live down here with the everything that's going on? Let's go. Do it. I dare you. That's a plea for help, if you didn't understand. Yasin and Ikchin Hut featuring Ashley Young before that. You're listening to K-Slug. New bands, new songs, new cave town. Let's find a cryptid or two.

0: Red Hot Shame, and my favorite local song of Yearning, Alone Together. 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Just call them up, give them a little talk, have a little conversation. It's Sabina's Morning Show on K-Slug. Thank you for tuning in on a Thursday, the appetizer to Friday. Let's get it going in a little bit with some Kaleo. I'm feeling some Kaleo, maybe some water from your eyes as well. I really like that night song. I'm going to throw that in there. If you've got a favorite water from your eyes song, they're so hot right now, go ahead and let me know. 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

Kaleo, Broken Bones. Speaking of the topic, I just got a new book in the mail yesterday. It's part of a series that I love, and I didn't know until 2 days ago that there was a brand new one coming out, so I pre-ordered it. It is titled Devil. It's by Sierra Simone. If you know, you know. It's smut. And it's got pomegranates and flowers and stuff. I love when they paint the edges of the pages. These, like, page splashes on the edge of the book. They're gorgeous. What I don't like is when a book in a series doesn't match the other books that I have in the series. So that's going to bother me forever, but I'll let it go because it's too pretty to let up. Buy the pretty books. Treat yourself to a book today. That's my advice. My knight in shining leash. Hello, Maverick. Back again once in my studio. You know, I would have you talk on the air, but you're not very talkative, boy. You're not very talkative, boy. We love our pups here at K-Slug. As promised earlier, water from your eyes, knights in armor.

0: Party Dozen, Special Unit, the band that doesn't want you to take yourself seriously at all. Why should we in the everything? Before that, Sweeping Promises, Shooting Shadows, their album should be dropping soon. It's almost the end of my show pretty soon here, but I'll say bye. But first, a word from the very generous people that keep us going. It's live and local radio right here in Humboldt County, KSLUG.
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4: I'm a kitty cat, a fancy kitty cat. I'm walking around. Meow, meow, meow, meow, meow. Ah, yes, this home looks adequate. You there, human. This is my home now, feed me.
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4: 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Ignore the collar. Tis a remnant of my former family, who I'll be going back to in a few days.
5: Okay, let's see here. 7078.
4: That does not sound like food.
5: Well, it's not. I'm putting information on Humboldt Paws Cause.
4: I didn't sign a release for that image. 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
5: 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You can put up a picture, last place seen, contact information, and when all that's done online, you can print out missing or found posters and put them around your neighborhood.
4: Oh, and what if I'm not really a cat?
5: What does that mean? Humboldt Paws Cause for owners of dogs, cats, turtles, bearded dragons, pigs, goats. You get the idea. 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
0: All right, well, farewell. The appetizer for Friday continues. Your Thursday on the way with Dale Cooper. What happens next? Afternoons with Ree Marie kicking off at 3. Thank you for tuning in to KSLUG this morning. Keep it weird. Please. It's the only way I sustain. I need to feed off your weird. And if you've got any fun, weird music that you're making, we want to hear it. Send it to studio@kslg.com. Thank you to everyone who in the last 2 weeks has just filled in our inbox with either their music, somebody else's music that they love, local music. We've got people sending us music from across the country. The last 2 weeks have been pretty awesome. If you have sent us something, trust me, I am so I'm the music director here also, and I am trying to get through everything. I want to give everyone appropriate responses, appropriate time to listen. It does take time, but you will hear from me. I promise. I'm going to leave you with some new congratulations ahead of Dale coming through. Fought for love. Farewell. Bye.

Good morning and what up, Humboldt County. You've got it tuned into What Happens Next, a.k.a. Behind the Redwood Curtain, where the ocean meets the sand. You will form a strong alliance and the world's most awesome band of radio DJs. 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Thanks for joining me, everybody. It's a Thursday, the penultimate episode of the week, and we're going to kick off the show with a little short seminar in shredding from the actual most awesome band in the world. It's Tenacious D telling us all how to be the best.

0: Traders out of the far-off land of Toronto. That was I Was Ill, You Were Wrong from the gothy synth-pop duo. For fans of latter era The Cure, for sure, that one is off of their debut record together, Possessor. So angsty, so beautiful. Right before that, we were in Scotland with Humor. That was Neighbors, and you can find that on their newest record, Learning Greek, at 12 o'clock high noon. It might help to learn a little bit of Norwegian, because that's where we're going to be rocking around the world. We're going to get into a band called the Einar Stray Orchestra, who's a sweet Norwegian band. They've been doing indie stuff for about 15 years, and on the anniversary of their debut record, they put out like a variations of their debut with a bunch of cool covers from different bands from around the world and a lot of stuff in Norway. So we're going to listen to different bands interpreting Einar Stray Orchestra, including Mayuko, who's a really cool band we've had from Germany, covering one of their one of my favorite songs from them. So that'll be a sweet little sample platter of Norwegian indie pop for Rock Around the World. By the way, we do Rock Around the World every day at 12. That's just me going through Bandcamp or getting mailed stuff from international bands and being like, hey, I think the Case La Crew might like this. You might not. It's a little musical deviation into something that is either Case La adjacent or way out there. And you can give me a direction to head somewhere around the world you want me to go. A band from outside of the US of A that you think I should be playing all the time, that you think I just, Dale Cooper, would totally dig. Let me know. I found some of my favorite stuff recently digging for Rock Around the World. Apparently, I love glitchy bedroom indie pop, and I didn't really know that until I listened to Becky and the Birds from Sweden. In fact, let's do that when we get back from a quick break. We'll also get into Dijon, Future Islands, and if you got a request, send that in. 722-5754, studio@caselug.com.
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2: The Badawat Wiyot in the ancestral Mad River Valley lived on active floodplains with seismically active watersheds for many thousands of years. These ancestors were always engaged in natural hazard mitigation. The ancestral Wiyot may simply have thought of risk assessment and hazard planning as exercising common sense, while modern-day Wiyot operate within a much more complex regulatory environment. Today, the Blue Lake Rancheria builds on those ancient practices with the same goal, to reduce damage and the loss of life resulting from disasters. 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

Why So Glom? That was Glom, G-L-O-M, the project led by Sean Dunavant. They are out of New York. That was a track called Virginia, that one off of their newest record that came out this January. It's called Below. And now we head heavenward with Wolf Alice.

0: Tattooed Heart from Double Wish. They're a part of the LA scene. We've been digging into a lot of LA punk rock, a lot of LA grunge rock worship. How about some LA pop or dark sunshine pop, as they say on their Bandcamp? Tattooed Heart is a track off their recently released self-titled record, came out sometime last year. Dijon, right before that, Yamaha. That one coming off his new record, Baby, and a classic from Wolf Alice, Heavenward, right before that. Well, you're already there in radio form. It's K-Slug on the dial at 93.1 and 94.5. You can hit us up on the interwebs over at KSLG.com. Hit me up in the studio, 722-5754. Speaking of tattooed hearts, if you need some creative inspiration, the Inked Hearts Tattoo Expo returns coming up here in September. It's going to run from September 11th through the 13th. It's going to be out at the Blue Lake Casino Hotel with artists from across the country. Piercing by NorCal Tattoo. Add some food, drinks, gaming, and nightly after parties for a full weekend on site. Daily admission, only $10. More information, go on over to BlueLakeCasino.com and hit up the next Ink Hearts Tattoo Expo, September 11th through the 13th. September 11th this year is the release date of a couple sweet records. That is when Sylvan Esso is putting out their new record, Owl Infinity. It's also when Nate Amos, who is one part of the Water From Your Eyes, he's putting out his new record under his solo project. This is Lorelei. He's got a sweet new record. It's called The Singer in My Band. We're going to hear the thesis statement when we get back from a quick break.
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Franz Ferdinand, the Billy Goodbye, and what a follow-up to Billy Came Back. So Billy showed up, and then Billy took off again. Too bad. Bye-bye, Billy. That one coming off of their 2021 Greatest Hits record. Yes, that's right. A retrospective came out in 2021, and that was the new track they put on it. The record was called Hits to the Head. I am Dale Cooper, and I've had one too many of those, and if you have two, you're probably going to enjoy as 100 Gecs as much as I do. Let's get into Dumb Scroll Alive.

You're dirty, sweet, and you're my girl. Bang a gong, get it out. Oh, I'm sorry. I thought I was listening to Mark Bolan and T-Rex. Instead, I was listening to Saul Adamczewski and Co., a.k.a. Insecure Men, named because they were hanging around one time and they said, we should be called Insecure Men Who Look at Their Phone Too Much. I was like, fantastic idea. There's the band name. Good job, dudes. I was cleaning bricks off their latest record, A Man for All Seasons. You're listening to What Happens Next with me, Dale Cooper, a common man, a man of time. A man animal, a mandroid, if you would. Taking requests at 722-5754. A manimal! Isn't it incredible that in Battlefield Earth they call them man animals and not manimals? It's crazy to me. It's seriously crazy. Okay, so yes, that song might be haunted by the ghost of Mark Bolan, and now it's just time to be haunted by some really sweet dream pop out of Belgium from The Haunted Youth. I played this song yesterday for Rock Around the World, and I'm obsessed with it. This one coming off of the Belgian band's brand new record. It's called Boys Cry Too. Ain't it true? Here's Castlevania.

0: This is Declan. I listen to K-Slug because they have the freshest tunes on air.
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I don't know. I got to think about that. I will give you my bona fides in a little bit when I think of them. Thanks for tuning in to 93.1 and 94.5. 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Either way, you're hooked up to KSLG FM Arcata. And we are entering into second breakfast. The 11 o'clock hour is the road towards rocking around the world. At 12 o'clock, we always dip into an indie scene from somewhere out there. And we're going back to Norway today to dig into a sweet a remix, a record from a band called the Einar Strae Orchestra. They've been doing stuff for a long time. They have an anniversary of

0: that's trash before he went and set it down in the studio. The outro to that is just three repeats of Year Zero in the Summertime, then the outro. Bad Gambler, Slaycation, Hal Ashby, Fast Fashion.
1: I think it's a, you know, when he's alluding to the collection of things that God tried to fine tune and then decided, hey, I'm not even going to spend time on this. It's like abandoned craft projects. I'm well versed in all of that. But somehow humans caught wind of it and decided to integrate those things into our lifetime, Zero in the Summertime. It's the stupid rating system, the misogynistic rating system that people give other people. You know, Zero in the Summertime is just an insult, I think. We're all tens in the summertime.
0: I'm so glad.
1: We're all 10, 10, 10. Slaycation, all right? Slaycation is what we should all be having, but we haven't really perfected it yet. We're kind of not good at it. And then, just so everyone knows, Dale ran out of the room.
0: I literally gave her the stretch for time.
1: For
0: I gave the like stretch for time signal so I could run out and grab
1: what
0: my coffee.
1: What was the other thing he said? What's another one thing he said?
0: Hal Ashby movies. I know Hal Ashby is like a director.
1: Oh,
0: right?
1: Hal Ashby's two words.
0: Yes.
1: I was thinking one word.
0: Hal Ashby. Yes,
1: that is my background is Egyptian, so it sounded like an Arabic word to me. That's why I thought it was one word.
0: Hal Ashby directed The Landlord, Harold and Maude, Shampoo, Being There.
1: The only thing I recognize is Harold and Maude.
0: I remember Harold and Maude. I remember Being There. Yeah, Hal Ashby, just kind of a well-known like 70s and mid-80s filmmaker.
1: Maybe God's just not a fan of Hal Ashby, and these are literally the things found in his trash.
0: God's trash filled with a surprising amount or unsurprising amount of sparkling water cans and also Hal Ashby Slaycation's Bad Gamblers.
1: That's his next movie.
0: Is he dead? Yes, I believe he is.
1: That's his next movie.
0: That's his next movie. Hal Ashby.
1: He's not really dead.
0: He died in 88.
1: What did Tommy Lee Jones say about Elvis in Men in Black? He's not dead. He just went home.
0: Oh, that's did you also – what did there's a classic apparently Tommy Lee Jones hated Jim Carrey on the set of Batman Forever.
1: I saw that.
0: And the infamous quote, which I don't know is true. This could just be internet lore, was he said, "I cannot sanction this buffoonery."
1: I love Tommy Lee Jones. I cannot say
0: truly no country for old men when Jim Carrey comes on to your set.
1: I hope Tommy Lee Jones does have an Instagram and does browse it every so often and has seen this interesting trend of inserting Jim Carrey into the roles of movies that are usually played by black characters. Now, thankfully, they don't do what you think they do to Jim Carrey.
0: Right.
1: They literally just Photoshop him into the costumes of the characters. Today's offering is Training Day, if you can imagine the screenshots from that. So I hope Tommy Lee Jones is looking
0: damn,
1: at that.
0: Jim Carrey, I didn't know he liked to get wet.
1: He's just sitting in his, like, fun recliner going, buffoonery.
0: See what's going on the gram. That's incredible. So, see, I was wrong. It's not just a random assortment of things. They're the items cataloged and itemized in God's trash. Thank you so much, Sabina, for putting me on the right path. Right here on What Happens Next, not just a random assortment of achievements that Dale Cooper has done in the past, but a chronicling of my rise to power. What's that? It's a radio show, and you're supposed to play music. Okay, I'm going to do that. Let's go up to Montreal, check in with one of my favorite songs on the playlist, I think is how you say it, Crasher. Crasher's got a new record out called Oddity Populaire. Here's a track from it.

0: Of the spacey trip hop resurgence we're experiencing right now, and a lot of you do as well. That one's sitting at 14-0. I approve, slugs. And if you do as well, let us know over at kslug.com. If you want to be the lone dissenting voice, please do it. Let your voice be heard over at kslug.com. I think I said that twice. That was Silver Liz, the duo of married duo of Carrie and Matt Wagner, who bonded over harsh Chicago winters while listening to the Strokes. Then they moved to New York and put out their newest record, 3. Right before that, the War on Drugs, I Don't Live Here Anymore, backed up by the dulcet tones of Jess Wolf and Holly Lessig, a.k.a. Lucius. Lucius are not related, but man, their voices work together so well. It feels like they might be sisters or something like that. Their latest record was pretty sweet. It came out late last year. It's their self-titled affair. We'll start off the next set with one of the tracks from it. BRB. It's Case Look.
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7: Bard? 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
8: No, please.
9: No, please, no.
10: Your sock.
5: Not that song again, Bard. 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
7: But you all loved my song. Druid, just the other day, you said you liked my song.
5: They were just being polite, Bard.
7: But you're not Bardcore unless you live Bardcore. Isn't that what we're always saying?
10: Your sock.
9: I think what we're trying to say, dear Bard, is that we don't like it, and we'd like something new.
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0: 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Your bard will be sad. You will be happy.
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0: 93.1 and 94.5, you've got to tune into Humboldt County's new music HQ. We are K-Slug. This is the 11 o'clock hour, the road towards rocking round the world. We are laying a path one indie banger at a time towards Oslo, Norway, where we're going to be hanging out at the 12 o'clock hour, listening to something new, old, some remixes from the Einar Stray Orchestra, who are celebrating the anniversary of their debut record by inviting a bunch of really sweet indie artists from around the world to reinterpret their songs. We'll hear three tracks from that at 12 o'clock, spending a little time, though, in the Old West, musically, of course, a dusty road of a track from Lucius Goldrush. You can find that on their self-titled record from last year. And now we go in from a dusty road in the Goldrush era to a track and field in the 90s. This is Joe Newman from Alt-J. He said he just tried to envision two people falling in love on the track and field in the 90s. Exactly. Here's something from J. Jerome, 87. Track.
1: February, I felt the same as I do now. So take

0: A super happy sounding song masking some pretty brutal lyrics. That was Lepesh, Happy For You. That is the band kind of translating the feeling of, hey, we've been trying for a long time and it happened for our best friends, not us. We're so happy for you. That one came off of their newest record, Autotelic. Had to look up the definition for that. It's a sweet one. It means just having like intrinsic value, just being valuable because you exist. That's you, Slugs. You're awesome. No matter what you're doing, no matter where you are right now, we love you and we appreciate you listening to your live and local radio. We wouldn't do it without you. But we know these are hard times, so we've got a pep talk of a set coming up with Surfboard and Toth.
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3: Hi, my name is Toby. I listen to K-Slug every day because, frankly, it's the only place to get the right music in Humboldt County.

All right. Well, you just heard a pep talk in indie pop form from Toth off his Caroline Rose co-produced record. And the voice said you just heard a track called Easy. Now let's hear a pep talk in L.A. punk rock form from Surfboard.

Silver Sun Pickups, The Wreckage, that one coming off their newest record, Tenterhooks, an oh-so-brooding outro. That is a perfect segue to something completely different, but semi-related. We are going to get it. So if that one is like the brooding kind of Phantom of the Opera style, I'm in the dark, cavernous basement playing on my piano, we're going to switch to basically Kurt Vile sitting in front of his piano in his underwear, writing a song like this.

0: a goofy little track from Kurt Vile, a goofy man himself that was going on a plane today. And if your animal was humming that song while they ran off into the sunset, one, did you know that your animal can speak and not only that, sing in English? That is pretty rad. You can monetize that. Two, let's try and get your animal back before they hop on a plane and go to wherever. And you can do that with the Humboldt Paws Cause. It's our local bulletin board for lost and found pet postings. We're going to check out their Facebook page right now, see who we can help out. All right, this one is in Ferndale. Someone posted about 4 hours ago about a poor old black and white dog wandering around Centerville Road in Ferndale. It looks like this dog looks older. This dog looks kind of tired, according to the photo that is posted on the Humble Paws Cause Facebook group. So if you are missing or you want to help out an older-looking black and white dog, looks like it still has a collar on. Check the top posting right now over the Humble Paws Cause. Dog, as of 4 hours ago, wandering around Centerville Road in Ferndale. Someone is missing their beloved Ginger Kitty. If anyone is around C and Lowell, which is right off of, like, it's in the Henderson area, Henderson Center area, please keep your eyes open for a 15-year-old kitty. It's a special needs kitty that's been missing for a while. This poster is maybe worried that somebody picked up this cat thinking it was a stray. So if you were in the Henderson Center area, anywhere around there in Eureka, and you recently picked up a Ginger Kitty that is missing part of its nose, that is this little kitten. And this would be a really awesome thing to return this beloved animal to its human companions, because they miss her very, very much. So if you happen to see an older Ginger Kitty around the Henderson Center area, that might be this little kitten. Check out the photos. Its name is Kitten. It's an older kitty. It's 15. Check out the photos over at Humboldt Paws Cause. One more here. An update. Apparently there was somebody posted about a loose tabby cat in Trinidad. Then everybody joined in to say, oh, that's the mayor of Trinidad. He goes everywhere, so don't worry about that. We've got some reunited animal postings, and okay, we're getting into it. So I'm going to say I will leave the rest to you, because we've got less than 10 minutes to go before we have to rock around the world. Thank you so much to the sponsors of the Paws Cause who keep it totally free. Thank you, Fin and Feather Pet Shop. 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When we get back, we'll kick off the set with TTSSFU.
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What up, everybody? 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We are. All right, let's get into our daily special feature, Rock Around the World. This is how we kick off the afternoon every single day here on What Happens Next. We dig into an indie scene from around the globe. We've gone to we've been to most corners of the country of the world, and we are going back to a place we frequently go back to because there's a ton of sweet music there. And I'm hooked up with a couple record labels that are out of Norway, and we're gonna check out some stuff from a really rad band called the Einar Stray Orchestra. Einar Stray Orchestra has been making music since like 2006. Their debut record came out in 2011, and they are celebrating the 15th anniversary of their debut record, Chiaroscuro, by inviting a bunch of different bands that they've played with and toured with over the years to reinterpret songs from that record. You can find them online at the Einar Stray Orchestra. That's E-I-N-A-R, Einar Stray Orchestra.bandcamp.com. So their original stuff is, like, they name-check their specific influences that have been name-checked before, like Sufjan Stevens, Godspeed, Black Emperor, Bright Eyes, so an eclectic thing. I would also add in like the orchestral indie of something like Kishibashi. If you know like Gruff Reese's last record, there's a lot of violins, a lot of orchestral stuff in there. Very cinematic, very eclectic. The bands that they chose to reinterpret their songs really make them something different, which is sweet. So it's not just like, oh, we did a cover, it sounds like the original one. They really like make it their own. So we are going to dig into the newest one. Let's see. This album came out. This is super recent. This one just came out this month. So this is called Chiaroscuro Variations, which is like a just a ton of different bands reinterpreting stuff from Einar Stray's debut record from 2011. So we're going to kick it off with their with a version of their song. Where am I going here? I've lost my place in the playlist. Go home. There you go. All right. So we are going to kick it off with a cover of one of their tracks from a Swedish indie folk artist named Solander. They played with him on a tour before and invited him to do one of their songs called We Were the Core Seeds. Now that one, when they did it, it was brooding. It was real dark. He turns it into something a little warmer. Let's get into the Einar Stray Orchestra covered here by Solander out of Sweden. We Were the Core Seeds.

It's 93.1 and 94.5 K-Slug, doing what K-Slug does every day at the top o' noon. We're rocking around the world, and we're rocking in Oslo, Norway.

But we're doing it with a lot of different bands from different countries. So basically, we are doing a bunch of cover versions of a Norwegian band called Einar Stray Orchestra. They're celebrating the anniversary of their debut record that came out back in 2011 by inviting a bunch of the friends and family that they toured with and had and like met in their musical career, inviting all of them to do covers of stuff from their debut record. So you just heard Mayuko. Mayuko is a band out of Mannheim, Germany. We've heard them on Rock Around the World before. Three classically trained ladies who turned to the indie scene, and they are covering the title track from the band, from the Norwegian band's debut record, Charobscuro. And that track was like the originally, it was like a piano-driven thing that's like 8+ minutes long, probably the closest thing to Godspeed, You Black Emperor on the record. They changed it into a 3-minute, 47-second art piece filled with a lot of their classical instrumentation. Right before that, we heard a version of Einar Stray Orchestra's song called We Were the Core Seeds, done by a Swedish folk artist who goes under the moniker Solander. And we're gonna finish it up with one last track off the Einar Stray Orchestra's Charobscuro Variations record. So this is the cover record that came out just this month of bands from all around the world that they've hung out with, covering stuff from their debut record. It's a sweet affair, and their debut record is really cool, too, if you're into, like, a mixture of Kishibashi, Sufjan Stevens. If you want a little Godspeed, You Black Emperor, like slow burn cinematicness in their Gruff Rhys and their kind of instrumentation. Really sweet stuff on their debut record. And these cover versions are awesome because they really like deviate a lot from the original sound. So it's not just a cover version that sounds like the OG. They're turning them into something different. One last one from the record. This one was actually done by the producer of the original record, who has a project of his own called These Little Hands of Asphalt. Here he is covering Einar Stray Orchestra's Caressed.

0: And there you have it. That's Rock Around the World for today. Those are three cover tracks from different bands from different countries, covering all three songs from a Norwegian band called Einar Stray Orchestra, who put out their debut record 15 years ago in 2011, and they are celebrating its 15th anniversary by inviting a ton of really sweet bands to reinterpret songs from the record, and they're calling it Char Obscuro Variations. It's a great way to get introduced to a lot of different bands from around the world, some of which we've heard on the program before. Two of them were new. So you just heard The Little Hands of Asphalt, a band out of Oslo, Norway, actually featuring the producer of the original Einar Stray Orchestra record. That was a cover of their song called Caressed. Man, that sounds like a Monsters and Men mixed with a little bit of The Anniversary mixed with Bibio. And I love it all. Before that, we heard a cover of the title track, Char Obscuro, from Mayuko, a really rad German trio that we've heard on the program before. And we kicked it off with a Swedish indie folk artist Solander covering We Were the Core Seeds. So you can find that on their newest record, just came out this month, Char Obscuro Variations. 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E-I-N-A-R, einarstrayorchestra.com. Check out that remix record, or that covers record, rather, and check out the original, the OG. It's a really sweet record called Breathtaking by the BBC, called a cult classic by Loudness. It's definitely worth your time if you're into, like, Bright Eyes, Soup John Stevens, Godspeed, You Black Emperor, Kishibashi, and Gref Reese, and just good music in general. That is a really rad record. Huge thank you to our sponsors who make Rock Around the World possible every single day at noon. 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All right, we're going to take a really quick break. We're going to check in with some sweet avant-garde indie pop. Charlotte Day Wilson is up next.
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Fantagram, teaming up with a Chicago producer, Ethan Snorek, a.k.a. Weathan, for a track called In My Head, a dance floor jam off of their latest, the deluxe version of their record from last year, Memory of a Day. Let's keep it deluxe. Did anybody order the Slug Deluxe? Because you're getting two servings up it right now. Here is something from The Last Dinner Party. If you're into a little Baroque indie pop mixed with some heavier psychedelic breaks, this is your band. This one is a sweet track off the deluxe version of their latest record from last year, From the Pyre. Here's Big Dog.

0: Pond from the Aussie psychedelic scene. Terrestrials is the title track of their new record. If you are into Pond, you probably already know the bands you should be listening to, but they are definitely for fans of Tame Impala Gum. AJ Watson is a part of the band. They also for fans of like psychedelic porn crumpets and stuff like that. If you're a fan of Velvet Trip, also get involved with Pond. I like Pond because they're a little bit more chaotic than all the rest of those bands. All right, what can us terrestrials expect from the celestial gods above? What do you have planned for us, ones from the outer church? Let's check the weather. Let's read the tea leaves of the National Weather Service. And this, your Thursday slug forecast, fueled like I am by Familia Coffee. Thank you so much, Familia Coffee, for sponsoring this here local radio program. And they are allowing us to fuel up Air K-Slug for our short flight to Brookings. And then we'll work our way down the coast and then inland. Brookings is looking gorgeous today. High of 69. Pausing for some laughter. Sunny and clear day ahead. Increasing cloud cover as the day wears on, though, in the evening. Low of 52 before you're back up to a cloudy morning tomorrow with highs in the low 60s. It's cloudier, partially sunny, they say, in Crescent City. Highs in the low 60s. It's going to be cloudy tonight with lows getting down to around 50 degrees before it's back up to another foggy morning. And then a cloudy day, high of 60 tomorrow. It's cloudy around the bay, too. Arcata's looking at a mostly cloudy day with high of 64. Pure clouds. I haven't looked outside in like hours. Is it cloudy outside in Eureka? I know I'm going to say it's cloudy and then I'm going to go outside and I'm going to burst into flames because of the sunshine. But the NOAA is telling me that it's supposed to be a cloudy day in Eureka with a high of 62. Arcata's getting up to 64. Should be a little bit sunnier in the north part of the bay than in around Eureka. But both Arcata and Eureka are looking at a slight chance of a drizz tonight. Low of 55. All right, going down to Ferndale, you are also looking at some clouds in the sky. A lot of them, apparently, according to NOAA. High of 61 for Ferndale today. Slight chance of a drizz tonight. Lows in the mid-50s before you're back up to a cloudy day in the low 60s. Tomorrow. Willow Creek. Okay, Willow Creek is still dealing with Willow Creek and Hoopa are still dealing with the Milepost 18 fire. You can check out all, keep apprised of the evacuation orders and all of the warnings and everything like that at protect.genesis.com. I wish there was an easier way to talk about this link, but there is no way, so I just have to spell it out. 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That's how you can get to our interactive map of different fire zones. And that is how they reference the zones for evacuation orders. So I'm reading from Redheaded Black Belt right now. They have this update as of 9 o'clock this morning. There's also an update on the Loco. So it looks like an evacuation order remains in effect for zone, and they're complicated zones, HIAE002A. E002A. Six additional zones remain under evacuation warnings. So please go to protect.genesis.com to check out your zone. Make sure you know your zone so that way you can get out of there if need be. Follow the links over at the Loco, over at Redheaded Black Belt. You can check out the Humboldt County Office of Emergency Services. There's also fire details over at Cal Fire's website, fire.ca.gov. You can also go to INCIWeb, INCIWeb, which is another fire map. But make sure you are checking out the protect.genesis.com. Interactive fire map so you can know your zone. All right, huge thank you to did we go down? Oh no, let's go. Okay, so we've got like a Willow Creek. You're looking at smoke in the forecast today. High of 93, and it's going to stay smoky probably into tomorrow as well. Lows of 55, back up into the 90s for Friday, and you're looking at like low to mid 90s all through the weekend. Same thing for Garberville. Ooh, Garberville's got some merciful 80s in there. Let's see, today Garberville is checking in with a high of 86. Nice, clear, sunny day in Garberville. It's going to be partially cloudy tonight with a lot of fog in there. Low of 52 degrees before you're back up to the low 80s tomorrow. Saturday, 84. Sunday, 87. Ooh, that's looking very pleasant, actually, for Garberville. And that's going to do it for the forecast, but that is not going to do it for my bonus cup serving of Familia Coffee, who I thank very much for sponsoring our Thursday slug of forecast. It's the penultimate day of the week, slugs, and we've got the ultimate buzz or something coming up next. We'll get into racing, Mount Pleasant, metric, and anything you want to hear. 707-5754.
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3: The Badawat Wiyot in the ancestral Mad River Valley lived on active floodplains with seismically active watersheds for many thousands of years. These ancestors were always engaged in natural hazard mitigation. The ancestral Wiyot may simply have thought of risk assessment and hazard planning as exercising common sense, while modern-day Wiyot operate within a much more complex regulatory environment. 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

0: Motorist, a sweet indie band out of Toronto. That track is called Cristobal, and it comes off of their latest record, Never Sing Alone. Never! Case Lug is with you. Your indie music station is in your corner, playing hopefully what you want to hear. If I'm not, give me a call, and I will get on the right track. 707-722-KSLG, 722-5754 on your Touchstone telephone. Why don't you just tell me... Why don't you just tell me the name of the movie you want me to play? Dude, I didn't even say it right either time, but it still makes me laugh. All right, okay, speaking of motorists, start your engines, my dudes, because we're racing Mount Pleasant. Oh, it's actually a band out of the Ann Arbor, Michigan scene. We'll get into some from their self-titled record when we return.
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Some indie stuff out of Oakland. Spelling is the main artist on that, which is the solo project of Krista Cabral, who wrote that track Ammunition a little bit ago, and she did a remix of it right there with Gene Dawson adding his dulcet tones to the affair. All right, you've got to tune into what happens next as we shred the beginning of the 1 o'clock hour. Oh, you don't believe me? Well, we're going to get a harder hitting band in here from Norway. No way, you say. No, Norway. But that's okay. Easy mistake. Let's get into Poor Bambi off of their latest record, Skyscrapers Soaring, Yet We're Drowning. This one's for free.

0: 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This is Case Lug.
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Kelly Green from Dear Boy, a little taste of the LA scene that's paying tribute to Britpop. Local Weatherman paying tribute to like a 90s pop punk there on that track, The Hole. That's off their In Relation EP. And we kicked it off with Dari Bay, The Joke, off of their latest record, Surprise Gift. They are out of Burlington, Vermont, and I feel like they are paying homage to early Weezer on that one because it's oh so fuzzed up, and you know I love that, my dudes. All right, speaking of Kelly Green and different colors, I'm more of a Puma Blue kind of a man, or a chartreuse goose kind of a dude. But if you are into the Ink People Center for the Arts and Culture, they need your help. They are moving into their new space pretty soon, and they are transforming it from the inside out, and that includes painting it. The new building is where is it? 535 Fifth Street in Eureka. That is on the corner of Fifth, and I want to say G? I don't forget. It's on one of those corners. It is the brand new home of the Ink People, and they need your help for a painting party. If you want to help out, just come wearing paint clothes, bring some water, but they will provide snacks. And they're going to meet up this Friday, the 14th, from 9 to noon. And there's going to be another meetup all day Saturday. Saturday the 15th, you can help them paint the new Ink People Center from 9 to 4. You can check out the Ink People Center for Arts and Culture on Facebook. That's where I'm pulling this from. Check out the details for their painting party, and you can RSVP to Leslie Castellano via the number that's on there. Check out and support your local Ink People Center for the Arts. All right, what are we doing? Speaking of the Ink People, let's get into something from Future Islands' latest record, From Hole in the Ground to the Fountain of Youth, The Inkwell.

0: Beaming up with some posse hardcore out of Baltimore. That was Turnstile Mystery. That one off of their the record that blew them up, Glow On, back from 2021. And if you are into Turnstile and you haven't opened up the entire world that is posse hardcore, oh my dudes, you got a whole subgenre waiting for you. And it goes the gamut of like really like kind of gnarly aggressive like a straight edge posse hardcore bands and the kind of like we're just having fun hardcore stuff. I recommend like check out Good Clean Fun is a pretty good like ripping like super positive posse hardcore band. If you're into the super feedback thrash inside, like the really authentic thrash stuff, check out Scholastic Death. I love Scholastic Death. They all met in college, and they broke up when one of their dudes went to grad school. Thus, was the birth of their last EP, Killed by School. How ironic is that? That Scholastic Death was killed by school. How cool is that? What was I talking about? Now I'm thinking about, now I just want to play some rip and thrash here. Oh, yeah. All right. We're talking about positive vibes. It's a Thursday. You should be feeling those positive weekend vibes coming in. If not, Satori Wellness can help. Satori Wellness in McKinleyville brings good vibes and great cannabis. And now clones right to your door. 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Satori Wellness in McKinleyville, coming through clutch with that fast, free delivery. Good vibes, great cannabis, and now clones. All right, thank you so much, Satori Wellness, for supporting the local radio, and we're going to hear something from Big Special when we get back.
1: 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These ancestors were always engaged in natural hazard mitigation. The ancestral Wiyot may simply have thought of risk assessment and hazard planning as exercising common sense, while modern-day Wiyot operate within a much more complex regulatory environment. Today, the Blue Lake Rancheria builds on those ancient practices with the same goal, to reduce damage and the loss of life resulting from disasters. 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

Temples. They're back with a new record called Bliss. Jetstream Heart was the name of that track. And we were hanging out in a hotel with Big Special. You can find that track on their latest record, Oh Joy. And you heard all of them right here on What Happens Next. 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If you've got a request, we worship at the altar of indie music. Speaking of temples, we're going to go into a record that was recorded at an old monastery in the Netherlands called Hoekratz. The band is Moss, a really sweet Dutch indie band. This one coming off of their 2022 record HX, Before It's Gone.

0: All right, we just hopped over to Sweden to check in with Yana. More to Life is off her debut record, Orbit. You can keep up to date with her on her Instagram. Her full name, Yana Andren, J-A-N-A-A-N-D-R-E-N, Yana Andren. If you're into, I always mention Little Dragon because she is a frequent Little Dragon collaborator, but that record, that is the that's the most similar sonic touchstone that I can think of. What are we doing? Oh, yeah, that, please let us know what you think of that one over at KSLG.com. Do I have it up here? Yeah, the currently sitting at 9-3. It was neck and neck for a while. This happens a lot of times with the upvotes and downvotes. Lots of times people are very quick to be like, hate it. Boom! I feel like it's a lot easier to be like, don't like it, than it is to admit that you actually like something, because the upvotes tend to come over time. So this one has pulled away, currently sitting at 9-3. We don't judge. We leave that up to you. This is a playlist for you, trying to be curated for the stuff that you're into. And if you don't dig it, let us know over at KSLG.com. Also, if you got something you want me to play, give me a call. 722-5754. Send an email to studio@kslg.com. I am going to play music when we get back.
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0: We see that's why I encourage everybody to go to therapy.
3: Fellow adventurers, we have traveled the world together, raiding, dungeon slaying, dragons, and partying at every tavern we've come across.
4: I'll drink to that.
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5: Bard? Did somebody call my name? Is it time for a song? Well...
6: No, please.
7: No, please, no.
8: You suck.
3: Not that song again, Bard. You seem to only know one song, and you play it over and over.
5: But you all loved my song. Druid, just the other day, you said you liked my song.
3: They were just being polite, Bard.
5: But you're not Bardcore unless you live Bardcore. Isn't that what we're always saying?
8: You suck.
7: I think what we're trying to say, dear Bard, is that we don't like it, and we'd like something new.
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0: 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Your bard will be sad. You will be happy.
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931-945, not the star date, not surprisingly the combination to my luggage anymore. 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Is that it? Did I say the words? All right. The program can continue. Let's recap. We walked away from that last hour with the Walkaway music as our soundtrack from J. Jerome 87. If you are into Alt-J and wanted Alt-J to be a little bit more Americana and soulful influence, check out Joe Newman's solo project, The Canyon. It will scratch that itch. And right before that, we were with Howdy, Try from the Austin, Texas duo. It's off their upcoming record, Big World, which is coming out this Friday. Speaking of this Friday, we've got the final Eureka Friday Night Market coming up tomorrow. Make sure you wear resort wear chic. That's what it is. So I'm expecting a lot of like loose linens, a lot of white flowy gowns, a lot of light flowy pants and stuff like that. I have none of that. So somebody help me with my resort wear chic, because yes, us. Oh, we've got Moomoo. Sweet. I need something that's going to breathe out there. You know what I mean? So I've got some Moomoos courtesy of Sabina. Hope to see you there wearing your resort wear chic best tomorrow for the final Eureka Friday Night Markets. 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And it's like it'll be sad to see the Eureka Friday Night Markets go. It's been such a rad season this year. Big thank you to everybody who put it together. Huge thank you to all of the Friday Night Market crew and the Humboldt Maid crew. Once again, you can go to Friday Night Market to FridayNight.market to check out all of the details. And what details are left? All of the details for the very first Arcata Friday Night Market. That's right. They are doing the second run of the Arcata Friday Night Market, picking right up where the Eureka Night Market left off. And what an introduction it's going to be, because you've got the theme is going to be green and gold. And this is happening on the 21st. You've got performances by The Undercovers. And El Pulpo Magnifico is going to be there, shredding up the place, shooting flames into the sky and bumping sweet tunes all along the way. It's going to be a rad Arcata kickoff. That is going to be on the 21st. Again, check out all the details over at Friday Night Market. That's not it. FridayNight.market. That always confuses me. All right, we're talking about the weekend right around the corner. And so is the release of Phoebe Bridgers' new record. It happens to be called Lost Weekend. See how I stumbled into that? It's coming out this Friday. Here's the first taste, Lost Boys.

0: Something new and super cool out of New York. That was a band called Skorts Eat Your Heart Out. That one coming off of their debut record, Incompletement. And I was just watching a sweet live version of that they did about a year ago on a radio station, a public radio station called WFUV. Why can't I be on a radio station so I can say WFUV? I'm sorry, that's probably why I'm not on that station. Sweet live performance of that from Skorts, if you wish, if you like such things as live performances. If you like good things, like, I don't know, The Replacements and Cheap Trick, you're definitely going to like the Weird Nightmare track that I'm going to come back with. Let's say what up to our sponsors, and then we'll BRB.
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Weird nightmare. Well, yes. I mean, I suppose you're having one of a sort. You're listening to What Happens Next, a radio show hosted by me, Dale Cooper, on 93.1 and 94.5 KSLUG. But you just heard a band called Weird Nightmare, a little jangle rock turned up to 11 Z's. That is Might See You There. Weird Nightmare is led by Alex Edkins, who you might recognize of the Canadian hard rock and noise rock outfit Metz. Metz put out their last record last year, and then he went solo. Back in 2022, putting out a self-titled record as Weird Nightmare, and it's really rad. It's kind of like Buzzcocks, kind of like Replacements, kind of Cheap Trick, as you heard in that one. It's really sweet power pop stuff done right, with a guy who's got a background in kind of the harder side of the musical spectrum. That one off of their sophomore record, it's out now. It's called Hoopla. What's all the hoopla out there? I don't know. Let's check the lowdown. Let's see what's going on out there. The Humboldt County Fair continues today. Let's see. Doop, doop, doo. The Humboldt County Fair is a slightly scaled down affair this year, but it's going all the way. It's going through the weekend at the Humboldt County Fairgrounds. Get me back to the loco. All right. You got music in the park at Pearson Park up in McKinleyville, 6 to 8 o'clock. It's a free affair. Food vendors, local artisans, the beer booth, and more, plus Irie Rocker are performing up there from 6 to 8 p.m. It's also the summer concert series at the Madcat Plaza. This week you've got Guns N' Roses hits and a tribute from Roses and Guns. Use your illusion, if you will. Let's see, what are we doing? The RLAD Jazz Fusion Quartet is going to be playing at the Basement from 8 to 11. You got some Savage Henry comedy dudes, and host Samuel Abrams is going to bring you some comedy out at the Blue Lake Casino Hotel at 8 o'clock. That's 21 and older. What else is going on out there? There was something else I wanted to flag up today. Goat Karaoke at Richard's Goat Tavern. It's the Siren Songs open mic at 7:30. Summer's End at Captain's Quarters. This is the band's last gig for the foreseeable future. Oh no! So go check out Summer's End, the real end of Summer's End at Captain's Quarters. Free show, 7:30. And then you've got, oh, here you go. This is what I saw earlier I wanted to mention. At the Summit, it's their queer film night. They're showing the 2024 romantic and oh-so-steamy thriller, Love Lies Bleeding. This is Kristen Stewart teaming up with Rose Glass. And Rose Glass did, I believe she did it's a really cool horror movie. What's it called? Hold on a second. Hold on. Pause. Rose Glass. Director. Rose Glass, director. Saint Maud. If you are a fan of slow burn horror movies, check out Saint Maud. It's about a nun who takes things a little too far. It's a pretty sweet one. And so that was the first time I ever heard of Rose Glass. And then I heard this huge response to Love Lies Bleeding. And it's become like me and my partner's favorite movie of the past few years. It's really great. It's pretty weird. It's violent. It's a thriller. And it's oh so steamy. And it's a sweet one to check out tonight for Queer Film Night, Love Lies Bleeding. Let's see. It's Jenna Malone, Katie O'Brien, Kristen Stewart. They all do so good. It's about like Kristen Stewart falls for a bodybuilder who comes into town for a bodybuilding competition. There's there's robberies and gunplay and a whole lot of steamy yearning in between. So check out the Summit's Queer Film Night and witness the awesome movie that is Love Lies Bleeding from 6 to 9. It's free for everyone 21 and older at the Summit in Northtown Arcata. Speaking of bodybuilders, how about a live version of Weightlifters from Car Seat Headrest? They did a two-night residency at Brooklyn Steel. Here's Weightlifters.

0: Thirst Trap for Diego is the name of the track. Comes from Lucy Lazinski, who goes under the name Ski Team. Things are just different here on the Mountain Slugs, and you can determine the course. 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And if you've got a better advice, let me know. 722-5754, studio at kslug.com, if you should like to get a hold of our email system. All right, we've got Suki Waterhouse. We've got Get Down Services coming up. We're going to kick it off with the yacht scene when we get back.
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one of my favorite tracks on the playlist recently. Can't Get It Out of My Head, for better or for worse. Get Down Services is the name of the duo out of Bristol. That was Dog Dribble. That one comes off a recent EP called Your Metal's in the Post. But they've actually got a new full-length record coming out on Friday. That's tomorrow, my dudes. This is the duo of Ben Sadler and Josh Law, and they have their new record, Massive Champion, coming out tomorrow. Get involved. If you dig that song, you will like that next record. I think we have a wild card pick lined up for you soon. Suki Waterhouse's new record, Loveland, is out now. Dig into it if you're into her last record or if you're into Truces, because it's produced by one half of Truces. Jules Apollinaire was twisting the knobs on this one. Back in Love.

0: What is it? From the Gold Coast of Australia, it's The Chats. The Chats have been rocking since 2017. That's when that song came out. It's called Smoko. Apparently, that's what Aussies call it when they're going on smoke break. Thank you so much to Bandon from The Works for turning me on to one of my favorite Aussie punk bands. Amelin the Sniffers might have been the Aussie punk band to blow up and take over the world, but The Chats have been rocking, doing sun-scorched punk rock Australia style for a long, long time, and they are still doing it. All right, well, I feel like if you are on Smoko or a break of some sort, perhaps maybe even it's a summer break. I know a lot of you are still on summer break for a long time. Oh, sweet summertime. Take advantage wherever you're headed. If you're going to the beach, the river, somewhere in between, make sure you stop off at Los Bagels. Your local bakery is there for you, so you can grab a handmade organic bagel and fuel up wherever you are headed. 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Thank you so much to Los Bagels for being a longtime sponsor of local radio. They keep the local scene alive, just like you slugs. All right, speaking of Smoko, I feel like it's 10 minutes until Oblivion, a.k.a. the 3 o'clock hour, so I might as well go on Smoko. And I'm going to extend it until tomorrow and call it the end of my show. Thank you so much for tuning in to What Happens Next Today. It was the penultimate edition, although it felt pretty ultimate to me. That's just because I'm done. I'm done with this week. But we'll do it again Friday style, a weekend jump-off bonanza, if you will. At the same time, same place, 10 to 3 o'clock right here on your live and local indie music headquarters, KSLG. We love you very much. I'm out of here, slugs. We'll do one last musical odyssey from Tiberius on the other side of a quick word from our sponsors, as Worf from the Enterprise would have said. And then it's Ree's turn. See you tomorrow, everybody. Until then, it's Dale signing off.
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0: 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It's kind of a new thing.
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Switching over to another hour. It is 3 p.m. and time I take over. I'm Marie Marie, hanging out with you until 7 p.m. We're going to start off this part of the afternoon leaning very heavily into the alternative rock side of the K-Slug sound. Something new from the band The Leaving, some good old Wolf Mother sprinkled in here. And right now, starting us off, this is Coach Party, Do It For Love.

arms, and both knees. Let me hurry in the tall trees. I was innocent from the start. Now I live in the deepest dark. Suicide or a soft breeze. Bloody hurts on both knees. Let me hurry in the tall trees. I was innocent from the start. Now I live in the deepest dark.

0: Saved by the Leaving here on K-Slug. That band reminds me so much of Nine Inch Nails. Not all of their records, but some of them. You know, you can hear it. You're also listening to Joker and the Thief from Wolf Mother. And starting off the afternoon show, Do It for Love from Coach Party. Some really good advice. Do what you are passionate for. Just do it for the love and nothing else. You know, that's where all the good stuff comes. All right, so looks more music coming your way here. If you have a song request, you can call us 707-722-5754. Stay tuned.
1: Hey, K-Slug crew. My name's Liz, and I'm a therapist. I'm a huge fan because K-Slug is the water that washes away my worries at the end of the day.
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6: Look what I got.
0: Hey, Slug. And a whole bunch of it. You are tuned in here to the K-Slug Afternoon Takeover with me, Ree Marie. It's 3:15. Next up, I got some Lucha Luna, newer band that we're obsessed with, Black Honey and Mama, band from Calabasas, California, now based out in Brooklyn. I was watching an interview with the band, and it's so funny what band members say about music and their upbringing. And what stood out to me in the interview was the drummer saying that his dad was a musician and forced him to pick an instrument. And I just remember him saying in the interview that he was so sad because all he wanted to do was sing. He just wanted to sing, and his dad forced him to pick an instrument, and he picked the drum set of all things. So there you go, fun fact, the drummer from the band Mama. Next up, this one's from their 2025 album, Welcome to My Blue Sky, Mama with I Want You Fever.

Marca de Sol from Lucha Luna, newest Seattle duo. Mixing a whole bunch of reggaeton, Latin percussion, heavy bass, all fun things here on K-Slug. You're also listening to something from Black Honey, a song called Out of My Mind. That's exactly how I picture every time I see that song. A little bit of a crash out here in the afternoon. It's all good. Next up, this is Rocket, Wide Awake.

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4: I'm a kitty cat, a fancy kitty cat. I'm walking around. Meow, meow, meow, meow, meow. Ah, yes, this home looks adequate. You there, human! This is my home now, feed me.
5: This is not your home, talking cat that I've never met before.
4: Of course it is. Ignore the collar. Tis a remnant of my former family, who I'll be going back to in a few days.
5: Okay, let's see here. 7078.
4: That does not sound like food.
5: Well, it's not. I'm putting information on Humboldt Paws Cause.
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4: Oh, and what if I'm not really a cat?
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album. They just released a compilation album of like live recordings from their Glastonbury performance in 2022. So has some good ones in there. Next up, something from Bully and another brand new song from Phoebe Bridgers. Stay tuned. This one's Lose You right here on KSLX.

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6: 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All right, Slugs, safety meeting today is about lists. People who want to work smarter, not harder. You know, we always get caught up in having to pack for an adventure, a trip, or an excursion. So my tip for you all is to write down what you need. Write down what you are going to pack. Maybe even write down things that you want to do while you are out adventuring, because sometimes you get caught up in the fun and you forget all the things that you wanted to do. So I love lists. I love making lists, especially if you are camping, packing up for Reggae on the River or another vacation this summer. Getting your essentials, your gear, food, water, all that fun stuff. And you know what's even more fun? Checking it off when you have everything together. So stay safe out there. Write yourself a list and be prepared. And of course, happy 420. Something from Courtney Barnett. This is Write a List of All Things to Look Forward to.

0: Summer by Steady Holiday and Jim James right here on K-Slug. Oh, such a fun one. You're also listening to Blonde Redhead, a song called Before, and Courtney Barnett, Write a List of Things to Look Forward to. Believe it or not, that is the safety meeting. Just write a list of things to look forward to. Writing a list when you have to pack, prepare for something is always important. Make sure it keeps you on track. So stay safe out there, Slug Nation. 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All right, stay tuned. More music coming your way from Dijon and Courtship. 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

You are listening here to K-Slug in the afternoon. Before we get back into some more music, I do got a weather update here for all of you. 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All right, all of you down in Soham, it is cooling down. It's quite beautiful today. Tonight, expect lows of 51, some partly cloudy skies, and that fog is rolling in late tonight and will linger until early tomorrow morning. Keep that in mind. And tomorrow, highs of 81. Not too bad. Along the Humboldt Bay tonight, lows of 55. There is slight chance of showers, about 20% chance of showers, so expect a cloudy night. And tomorrow, 20% chance of showers as well, with highs of 61. All right, all of you in Hoopa Valley and Willow Creek, really hope you are staying safe out there, and make sure you check on the air quality. You have to go outside, cover up, and expect more patchy smoke throughout the evening. Lows of 54 tonight, and about 5 to 8 mile per hour winds. And tomorrow it's going to be a little scorching again, highs of 91 with patchy smoke in your area. Up in Crescent City tonight, lows of 53. It's going to get cloudy as the night rolls in, about 5 mile per hour winds. And tomorrow, very similar to today, mostly cloudy day with highs of 60. And lastly, in Brookings, Oregon, for all of you tonight, lows of 52, increasing clouds throughout the night with light and variable winds, and highs of 62 tomorrow. 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Gonna get back into more music, as promised, something from Dijon. And next up, it's so sunny out there. 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